and listen. 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

old men playing ballads between the trees, a blue cloud swelling in the summer breeze. Jack Dog so smart with his Sunday bandana, he's sniffing in the painted dustbin, maybe looking for a bishop's bone. Mammy Franny will make for us big kick of ass tonight, first one to finish wins the pint at the bar.

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Now, too much curve tonight, an absent in the end. All girls talking, but I don't understand. But I'm sure I am the only one who doesn't. Slow down, Olga, please. Thank you. I think it's time for me to have a piss now. 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Don't when I need to, I'm watching the stars. I feel so fine in this happy kidney place, happy kidney. I think it's time for me to have a piss now. I go downstairs to the corner. Don't when I need to, I'm watching the stars.

I've never get the size of you. Extensible soul. But it appeared sometimes when I was walking

scholars, we have flown before the dogs of gloom. After us, start to rise.